0: banker. 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

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What's it gonna be, boy? 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Yes?

0: Welcome to the highway of rock radio paradise. The musical journey through decades of rock and roll.
1: Thanks for listening.